opinions, nothing but words, but it don't make a difference. Only care about yours. We could be in the Arctic, at the edge of the earth,

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1: I'm the kind of girl that loves to write things with pen and paper.
2: Really old school. They say it helps you remember things more if you write it actually down.
1: Well, I'm trying. Anyways. But actually, not only does it help you remember things, it says it can actually help reduce anxiety and boost well-being. And, you know, I'm a pretty happy-go-lucky gal, so maybe it's true. But what was most disturbing about this is that when asked, one in three people believed they hadn't written anything by hand in 6 months.
2: Like, not even like your signature?
1: I don't know. Like, how often, unless you're moving and signing contracts, how often do you actually have to sign your signature? And you can do e-signature now. My goodness. But that is a big number to me. 6 months without a pen and paper. Like, I have a pen in my hand all day at work. I always have one in my purse. I took one in my fanny pack to Europe, a little pen and paper just in case. And I did have to write something down. You know, it's just so handy and fun.
2: You're weird. I took some notes last night about things to talk about on the show, and I did it on my phone.
1: On your phone.
2: Because
1: that's
2: my phone,
1: people are doing instead.
2: My phone is with me all the time. I will lose that piece of paper.
1: That is true. I am guilty. I am totally guilty about writing a grocery list.
2: And leaving
1: it at home.
2: I'm always texting home, being like, can you send me a picture of my grocery list? It's so irritating. But as far as signing your signature, I had to sign to get dental work done the other day.
1: What?
2: A consent form, apparently. Like, everything's got consent forms now.
1: Oh, so that's a... Wow. That is...
2: Strange.
1: Mm-hmm. I thought just by going to the dentist, you consent. Anyways, if you haven't picked up a pen and paper lately, you might want to try it. Because once again, it might just help your... boost your well-being.
2: We all need a little bit more.
1: We all need a little help.
2: See you on the Fox.

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1: Good afternoon. I'm Melanie Irwin. James Miller will be sentenced in November following his conviction on historical sexual assault-related charges. The former Sarnia basketball coach and sports reporter was found guilty on Friday of 4 counts of sexual interference and 1 count of invitation to sexual touching. He was acquitted on 2 counts of sexual interference. Miller will appear in court November 20th for sentencing submissions. He remains on bail pending the hearing. Work to preserve the life of a century-old structure in Sarnia is getting underway today. The exterior is to be renovated of the St. Joseph's Hospice Resource Center on Christina Street. Executive Director Kelly Chartrand says they're seeking more information about the history of the Victorian building between 1888 and when it was purchased by the Gordon family in 1953.
2: We do have the history from when the Gordons bought the home and then from that time till when they donated it to hospice. But what we are lacking is a lot of the history from the time it was built to the time the Gordons took it over.
1: This project, which is going to be documented by a local filmmaker, includes a new roof and replacing the cedar shake siding. Lambton College has received $225,000 from the RBC Foundation to launch a new hub for sustainability. Sustainable food innovation. 600 students are expected to benefit through paid applied research positions and capstone projects, preparing them with job-ready skills as employers face workforce shortages. A mix of sun and cloud this afternoon, high of 17, partly cloudy tonight, a low of 8. I'm Melanie Irwin.
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And I Go Blind is Carrie and All Candidates Forum will be held on Wednesday, Lambton College Event Center on London Road. Doors open at 5:30. Sarnia municipal candidates will be there to hear from and respond to the priorities of young people and their families. And everybody is welcome to attend that event. We have a mayoral debate coming up at the Dante Club.

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